when you observe the world, you see people, you see houses, you see the sky, you see tangible objects. But when you observe yourself within, you see moving images. A world of images, generally known as fantasies.

Yet these fantasies are facts. It is a fact that a man has such and such a fantasy. And it is such a tangible fact, for instance, that when a man has a certain fantasy, another man may lose his

or a bridge is built. These houses were all fantasies. Everything you do here, all of the houses, everything was fantasy to begin with. And fantasy has a proper reality. It is, that is not to be forgotten. Fantasy is not nothing.

It is, of course, not a tangible object. But it is a fact, nevertheless. It is a form of energy. Despite the fact we can't measure it. It is a manifestation of something. But it has been a fact.

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If double language leads to uncertainty, then please sing as human as possible, as a gift of the spirit.

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Yo. 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With music. 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
1: Pénitencier, dites-vous. 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

女性と男性が別れた時、人はまだ花だったのだと言います。こちらはレディオスターです。

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I love riding this brand new train that runs so close to the sea. The expressway, which runs back.

one.

born like this, into this, as the chalk faces smile, as Mrs. Death laughs, as the elevators break, as political landscapes dissolve, as a supermarket bag boy holds a college degree, as the oily fish spit out their oily prey, as the sun is masked. We are born like this, into these carefully mad wars, into the sight of broken factory windows of emptiness, into bars where people no longer speak to each other, into fist fights that end up as shootings and knifings. Born into this, into hospitals which are so expensive that it's cheaper to die, into lawyers who charge so much it's cheaper to plead guilty, into a country where the jails are full and the madhouses closed, into a place where the masses elevate fools into rich heroes. Born into this, walking and living through this, dying because of this, muted because of this, castrated, debauched, disinherited because of this, fooled by this, used by this, pissed on by this, made crazy and sick by this, made violent, made inhuman by this. The heart is blackened. The fingers reach for the throat, the gun, the knife, the bomb. The fingers reach toward an unresponsive God. The fingers reach for the bottle, the pill, the powder. We are born into this sorrowful deadliness. We are born into a government 60 years in debt that will soon be unable to even pay the interest of it. Banks will burn, money will be useless, there will be open and unpunished murder in the streets, it will be guns and roving mobs, land will be useless, food will become a diminishing return, nuclear power will be taken over by the metal, explosions will continually shake the earth, radiated robot men will stalk each other. The rich and the chosen will watch from space platforms. Dante's Inferno will be made to look like a children's playground. The sun will not be seen, it will always be night. Trees will die, all vegetation will die. Radiated men will eat the flesh of radiated men. The sea will be poisoned. Lakes and rivers will vanish. Rain will be the new gold. The rotting bodies of men and animals will stink in the dark wind. The last few survivors will be overtaken by new and hideous diseases. And the space platforms will be destroyed by attrition and the petering out of supplies. The natural effect of general decay. And there will be the most beautiful silence never heard. Born out of that. The sun hidden there, awaiting the next chapter.

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I travel. Without me, you would not be here. Without you,

0: You want me to reach up to this thing, or do I... Well, it's fine where I'm talking like this?
1: Yeah.
0: It's making me dizzy because it's going right between my eyes. Yeah, I'll lower it. Can I lower it? Will that fuck you up?
2: Why don't you just

0: what's happening with the airport.
1: The outside is the door, yes.
0: So you can hear me all right, right? I mean, Michael.
1: No, he was asking me if I can hear him. And I, Jesus Christ, it sounds like Led Zeppelin. I hear a lot of room.
0: Oh, this is interesting.
1: Well, it's now I know what musicians go through because they don't answer you when you talk to them. Okay, so this will just be Wild Track. Don't

I get images sometimes, color images. The lowest, the bass tone, say a low D, would be purple. The C would be red, and the F would be yellow. The hi-hat can be like inside your body, your heartbeat, being always moving and always there and always very definite. The snare drum can be like a mishmash of colors. It's going to be a small kaleidoscope where colors change very rapidly, very high and very pastels and flickering, like a diamond. The cymbals are like when pebbles are splashed in a pool of water, a big splash or a ripple, and well, this is the kind of the image that you get from the cymbals. You can see the colors flow out like that in a circles. So it's very interesting. Here's another pattern. I think this is more related to reds and yellows here. That's more blue and green, I think. Suppose we get them both together.

Many of us will never see the pot of gold at the end of the rainbow, but nevertheless, I think we know that what it is that we're doing has tremendous value, and it will leave something that will be lasting. The kind of recognition I would like to have is the kind that I'd like to see for everybody, and that is for this art form of jazz. You know, it should be something that we should hear the first thing in the morning, you know, when we turn on our radios to make our breakfast. I would like to hear something beautiful come over the airways. You know, people can be stimulated by something artistic.

Summertime is such a fake. You think man is slow, and before you know it, it's over. Don't fool me. I know I gotta keep moving. Man, I got so much to do. If I want the peace, I got a lot of work to do. Listen, gotta get that peace. I need it. Then I can get things moving again. We'll become a fighting gang again, like in the olden days. I don't care what anyone else says. The bottom days ain't over. Lots of guys still swinging. Yeah. And then one day, I'll come walking down this street. Everyone will look at me with respect and say, there goes Duke Custis. He's a cold killer. Everybody pays attention and listens to me when I talk. I'll be at the top of the heap. And when I push, they'll stay pushed. Man, you get yourself that peace. You get rid of blood, and you'll be the biggest man on the streets.

0: Well, let's really do one now. We're all sitting.
1: Huh?
0: Let's do one.
1: Yeah, I mean, we just built a piece over. Why you stop us for? An unnecessary stop. Come over here.

0: Well, yeah, before we thought we were going to have to
1: We'd start out and we'd do a take. And usually we take the first take. Sometimes we take the second, but never the third. You say once you play it the first time, that's where the feeling and everything is. And after that, it starts going downhill. So and it's more like a challenge when you do that. You know that you got to play it correctly the first or second take, or that's it. He would take it anyhow. If you mess up, well, that's it. that's your problem. You have to hear that all the rest of your life.

0: standby, please.
1: You call that down? You play all that?
2: Huh?
1: Huh?
2: What's
1: that? I'd like to hear how that sounds.
2: We still put it all the sound in here. Just make one, and then we'll play it back for you.
1: Why nobody just don't want to do what I asked them to do? Now, I asked them to play the song first before we play that other guy.
2: All right, well, we'll keep rehearsing it. We'll take a little
1: bit. No, rehearse, I don't see how it sound.
3: He didn't take that one to you.
1: You rehearse every time you play on the instrument. You should know that, a saxophone player.
3: I don't think he taped that one, though.
1: Yes, he did. He said he was
2: going to
1: tape it.
2: Yes,
1: he did.
2: No, I said we were going to make one, but you said you wanted to rehearse for a few minutes, so I bet you rehearsed it.
1: I didn't say anything. I didn't say shit. I didn't say nothing. Well, can we hear what that sound like?
2: You didn't make them.
0: Stand by, please.

0: So you go ahead and vote. So what? So you vote for a senator. And the senator's constituency is either lobbyists or lobbyists who represent big business or lobbyists who represent himself. So what's, so what? So you can vote.
1: There's been a lot of talk and a lot of shuffling of papers. But in terms of the plight of the black man in this country, there's been no perceptible change. Primarily because the white man has no reason to. He enjoys the highest standards of living. His government enjoys dominance in world affairs. Why should he turn to me now and say, I want to share part of my good fortune with you? He has no reason to.
0: I think there's going to be violence, see, because there already has been. I mean, when people try to free themselves, they kill Negroes in the South all the time. The Negro man has been emasculated and destroyed by that, by the fact that every time he stood up, he got just snuffed out right there. So I don't think there's any question but that there's going to be violence and brutality. But my attitude is that the brutality and the violence shouldn't become the reason that you want to be free. But that's a very personal thing, what freedom is. See, the question isn't what is freedom to me, it's what price freedom. Because sometimes the price that you pay for freedom is the very thing that makes you slave again. That's what I think happened in Russia in 1917. But I know that there's going to be violence. I mean, I think it gets blurred, especially the individual, if I face you violently. See, who knows where that violence began? See, I mean, I might, if I face you with a gun and I got orders to kill you and you got orders to kill me, then we can't really deal with each other. Well, you're a target and I'm a target. So you can't really talk about that. But you can talk about the larger thing, the much more universal thing. The reason that you're there, see, is really not to kill, but to free.

Let us take a look at Harlem, 1964, when approximately 20 Molotov cocktails were exploded in Harlem. And in 1965, in August, in Watts, Los Angeles, 2,000 Molotov cocktails were exploded. I think that we are developing more sophistication, and I think in the next uprising, and I suspect it will probably come either in Washington, D.C., or in another unnamed city, where are you going to find 5,000 Molotov cocktails?

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Then put that on the game against all this. Starting next 1 and 2. Making money moves, walking through with the bloody shoes. Who the fuck is you? Untouchable and it's double cool. Business run is smooth. Honey's double up from 1 to 2. 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Kill the whole stage with a close case. 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

rained like hell yesterday. 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They think they located the rattles. And I'm just really glad that that I took it in rather than sitting here and getting a real resentment about it. Rained like hell at 4:30 when I got off work, and I got soaked through to the skin. And then I had to go to the store, so it was a while before I got dry. I sure would like to be made to feel special.

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1: Why you want to say, man?
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1: Chow. 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
2: On a Monday, I was arrested. Taken from the emptiness of the weekend, the jailers, white shirt and black trousers, freedom on their necks, led me through security doors into Monday morning. They garbed it up so well, furnished lobby, this is how we relax, corporate deco, this is what we call art, TV screens, show me the good we do, show me the life we better, show me our customers, show me their smiles, show me what this fine institution means, show me our values, show me the big boss man, where he came from, how he is, I'll stand and wait to see him.

Italian coffee on a stovetop so dirty. I cannot help but laugh, but you don't mind that you couldn't care less. The cat was sleeping on your chest. See my breath so clear, and I thought I was smoking. Everything is breaking and it's all coming open, but your mind is still golden. In a room like a boxcar, we sleep on the floor. From end to end, between you, me, and the table, I lie 6 feet from the door. And I look out to remind myself, we are not floating. Well, everything is breaking, it's all coming open, but your mind is still golden. Not unlike a rock, all you do is fall. Just when everything was cool,

Someone came with an alternative. Someone came and left with the rent. Why am I still living here? Well, not everything must make sense. This life is a river, and I flow with it as I may. Till you ask me to stay, well, I thought you knew the way.

Searching for something. Isn't that why you asked me to stay? Not unlike a rock. All you do is fall. Just when everything was cool.

You must answer questions E7 to E12 below, even if you've answered no to question E1. E7. Have you or any dependents who are applying with you been arrested and charged in any country with any criminal offence and are awaiting or are currently on trial?

application for indefinite leave to remain in the UK on the basis of long residence and for a biometric immigration document. There is a fee of £1,875 for this application. Please note that your application will be rejected as invalid if you do not pay the specified fee.

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E10. Have you or any dependents who are applying with you ever been a member of or given support to an organization

11. Have you or any dependents who are applying with you ever, by any means or medium, express views that glorify or justify terrorist violence, or that may encourage others to terrorist acts or other serious criminal acts? E12. Have you or any dependents who are applying with you ever engaged in any other activities which might indicate that you might not be considered to be persons of good character?

Cambalacho.

loving the psychedelic patterns of green and blue. Overindulgence with an ego to absolve. Drifting through the atmosphere, I watched the needle bounce.

existential thoughts.

chest there is a ghost. In the ghost there is a place, a large place.